Johnny Roger in a pickup has a packet on the horse. Sees a docker with a bucket just to take it in a thicket. Silly Sally is a tally with the crackers in the alley. She's a smacker and a whacker with a dally with a slacker. Sally keeping in a locker little packets with a docker. Jolly Roger looking pretty, just a sucker for a shocker. Jolly Roger in a pickup has a packet on the horse. He's a docker with a bucket.

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Even now I sometimes call.

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I thought it mattered what I say, but I was wrong.

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My first thought was, oh, long after, sudden flash, she was being punished for her sins. A number of which then, further proof if proof were needed, flashes of her mind, one after the other. Then this sister's foolish, or long after, this thought's dismissed, as she suddenly realized, gradually realized, she was not suffering. Imagine, not suffering. In a merciful, God.

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the conception and the creation, between the emotion and the response, falls the shadow. Life is very long, between the desire and the spasm.

0: Oh, by the way, it all started like this.
1: So how's your evening so far?
2: Don't be a vibe killer.